0: La radio de vanguardia.
1: I've heard people say that too much of anything is not good for you, baby. But I don't know about that. There's many times when we loved and we've shared love and made love. It doesn't seem to me like it's enough. It's just not enough, baby.

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They get their address and their names.

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I'd left it out for many years. I'm glad I'm doing it again. It's the title track from the album. It's called The Man Who Sold the World. Thank you.

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It is a bright object.

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1: So after a yelling and screaming and telling him why it wasn't coming off.

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Oh, if I could only get some sleep. Creaky noises make my skin creep. I need to get some sleep.